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I'm not a passenger, I'm a driver. I'm living this life, I'm a survivor. Here we go now, here it comes again. We're at your mind state, here we stop again. You getting off, I hope you like the lyrical. The next stop is really at your spiritual. Next stop, next stop.